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3: Pressure from the northern plains drifting into our area. We're getting clear skies for the overnight hours. Our low dropping 50. Our Tuesday looks really good. Lots of sunshine and upper 70s on the high. Some clouds on Tuesday night with low 50s. And then we have another cold front dropping in on Wednesday. Mix of sun and clouds in the morning, afternoon showers and thunderstorms, and mid-70s. In the Skywatch Weather Center, I'm meteorologist Steve Hamilton.
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8: Pressure from the northern plains drifting into our area. We're getting clear skies for the overnight hours. Our low dropping 50. Our Tuesday looks really good. Lots of sunshine and upper 70s on the high. Some clouds on Tuesday night with low 50s. And then we have another cold front dropping in on Wednesday. Mix of sun and clouds in the morning, afternoon showers and thunderstorms, and mid-70s. In the Sky Watch Weather Center, I'm meteorologist Steve Hamilton.
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0: and Carlini from 10 till 2 with Mid-Michigan's favorite hit. 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
9: Pressure from the northern plains drifting into our area. We're getting clear skies for the overnight hours. Our low dropping 50. Our Tuesday looks really good. Lots of sunshine and upper 70s on the high. Some clouds on Tuesday night with low 50s. And then we have another cold front dropping in on Wednesday. Mix of sun and clouds in the morning, afternoon showers and thunderstorms, and mid-70s. In the Sky Watch Weather Center, I'm meteorologist Steve Hamilton.
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1: Look, over there. Run. 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
3: Pressure from the northern plains drifting into our area. We're getting clear skies for the overnight hours. Our low dropping 50. Our Tuesday looks really good. Lots of sunshine and upper 70s on the high. Some clouds on Tuesday night with low 50s. And then we have another cold front dropping in on Wednesday. Mix of sun and clouds in the morning, afternoon showers and thunderstorms, and mid-70s. In the Skywatch Weather Center, I'm meteorologist Steve Hamilton.
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Yeah, I know. 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
9: Pressure from the northern plains drifting into our area. We're getting clear skies for the overnight hours. Our low dropping 50. Our Tuesday looks really good. Lots of sunshine and upper 70s on the high. Some clouds on Tuesday night with low 50s. And then we have another cold front dropping in on Wednesday. Mix of sun and clouds in the morning, afternoon showers and thunderstorms, and mid-70s. In the Skywatch Weather Center, I'm meteorologist Steve Hamilton.
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9: Pressure from the northern plains drifting into our area. We're getting clear skies for the overnight hours. Our low dropping 50. Our Tuesday looks really good. Lots of sunshine and upper 70s on the high. Some clouds on Tuesday night with low 50s. And then we have another cold front dropping in on Wednesday. Mix of sun and clouds in the morning, afternoon showers and thunderstorms, and mid 70s. In the Sky Watch Weather Center, I'm meteorologist Steve Hamilton.
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6: Pressure from the northern plains drifting into our area. We're getting clear skies for the overnight hours. Our low dropping 50. Our Tuesday looks really good. Lots of sunshine and upper 70s on the high. Some clouds on Tuesday night with low 50s. And then we have another cold front dropping in on Wednesday. Mix of sun and clouds in the morning, afternoon showers and thunderstorms, and mid-70s.

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0: and Carlini from 10 till 2 with Mid-Michigan's favorite hit. 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
7: Pressure from the northern plains drifting into our area. We're getting clear skies for the overnight hours. Our low dropping 50. Our Tuesday looks really good. Lots of sunshine and upper 70s on the high. Sun clouds on Tuesday night with low 50s. And then we have another cold front dropping in on Wednesday. Mix of sun and clouds in the morning, afternoon showers and thunderstorms, and mid-70s. In the Skywatch Weather Center, I'm meteorologist Steve Hamilton.
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5: Pressure from the northern plains drifting into our area. We're getting clear skies for the overnight hours. Our low dropping 50. Our Tuesday looks really good. Lots of sunshine and upper 70s on the high. Some clouds on Tuesday night with low 50s. And then we have another cold front dropping in on Wednesday. Mix of sun and clouds in the morning, afternoon showers and thunderstorms, and mid-70s. In the Sky Watch Weather Center, I'm meteorologist Steve Hamilton.
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3: Thankful weather remaining in the forecast for today. Not too shabby at all. Wall-to-wall sunshine and that afternoon high for the mid to upper 70s. Quiet through the night, low 50 to 55. Then we have some active weather returning. Showery weather by tomorrow afternoon. Partly sunny at times, the high 75. Showers likely Wednesday night, and then some showers and possible thunderstorms rumbling in Thursday. Drier weather on Friday. In the Skywatch Weather Center, I'm meteorologist Jennifer Naramore.
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4: Cool weather remaining in the forecast for today. Not too shabby at all. Wall-to-wall sunshine and that afternoon high for the mid to upper 70s. Quiet through the night to low 50 to 55. Then we have some active weather returning. Showery weather by tomorrow afternoon. Partly sunny at times, the high 75. Showers likely Wednesday night, and then some showers and possible thunderstorms rumbling in Thursday. Drier weather on Friday. In the Skywatch Weather Center, I'm meteorologist Jennifer Naramore.

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2: If you're hitting the road for the 4th of July holiday,

0: You're going to have a few million friends on the highway. We'll tell you a little bit more in a minute. Researchers have uncovered an interesting possible side effect of those GLP-1 meds. Study found the connection between impulse behavior and violence was significantly weaker among people taking GLP-1s. Researchers say the findings don't prove the medications reduce violence, but they believe the drugs may influence things like cravings, stress regulation, and self-control. They say it's an early step, and scientists say much more research is needed before drawing any firm conclusions. If you ever asked AI a question and then immediately Googled the answer to make sure it's right, you're normal. Almost everybody says they don't fully trust AI-generated answers, and a huge majority of people say they'd still rather talk to a human than AI when they need help on a company's website. And if you are heading out for the 4th of July, AAA says a record 72 million of us are going to travel during the holiday week. More than 61 million are going to be driving. And when's traffic going to be worse? Thursday afternoon. Basically, everybody's trying to leave work early all at the exact same time. Tigers, they beat the Yankees yesterday 5-3. Tonight, host the Yankees again at 6:40. Loons tonight are in Lansing. I'm Rob Ryan. And you are up to date.
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2: Thankful weather remaining in the forecast for today. Not too shabby at all. Wall-to-wall sunshine and that afternoon high for the mid to upper 70s. Quiet through the night, a low 50 to 55. Then we have some active weather returning. Showery weather by tomorrow afternoon. Partly sunny at times, the high 75. Showers likely Wednesday night, and then some showers and possible thunderstorms rumbling in Thursday. Drier weather on Friday. In the Sky Watch Weather Center, I'm meteorologist Jennifer Naramore.

will fade eventually. So if our time is running out, day after day, we'll make the mundane a masterpiece. Oh my, my, oh my, my love, I take one look at you, you're taking me out.

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2: Parents are getting nostalgic. I'm going to catch up on that more in a minute. Now, the thought of making a phone call makes you break out into a cold sweat. You're not alone. Survey of young adults says about 42%, almost half, don't answer phone calls, and a majority rehearse conversations before dialing a phone. But here's a catch. Almost everybody says avoiding phone conversations has cost them. It's cost them opportunities and cost them money. Apparently, your walking speed can tell a lot about your health. Researchers say people in their 20s and 30s, you should be able to walk a mile in like 13, 14, 15 minutes. By your 60s, a healthy pace is closer to 16 to 18 minutes. And it looks like parents are getting a little nostalgic out here. New survey says what old-fashioned family traditions you'd like to see make a comeback. List included everything from family game nights, bike rides, kids playing outside till dark, reading books together, even landline phones. Apparently, some parents are installing home phones so kids can talk to their friends without being glued to a screen. Men's NCAA Baseball World Series wrapped up yesterday. It was Oklahoma 13-2 over North Carolina. Sooners won the baseball national championship 2-1. I'm Rob Ryan, and you are up to date.
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Sprinkle weather remaining in the forecast for today. Not too shabby at all. Wall-to-wall sunshine and that afternoon high for the mid to upper 70s. Quiet through the night, a low 50 to 55. Then we have some active weather returning. Showery weather by tomorrow afternoon. Partly sunny at times, the high 75. Showers likely Wednesday night, and then some showers and possible thunderstorms rumbling in Thursday. Drier weather on Friday. In the Skywatch Weather Center, I'm meteorologist Jennifer Naramore.

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2: Now, this may come as a shock, but you can't believe everything you see on TikTok. We'll tell you more on that in a minute. If you've ever asked AI a question, then immediately Google the answer, make sure it's right. You're normal. Almost everybody says, I don't fully trust AI-generated answers. In fact, 75% of people still say they'd rather talk to a human than AI when they need help on a company's website. Good news if you've ever ignored decorating advice. Design experts say we're going into an anything-goes era for home decor. So a lot of the old rules are just, they're tossing out. Everything doesn't have to match. Small rooms don't have to be painted like colors. Ceilings don't always have to be white. Basically, your house does not have to look like a furniture showroom anymore. And doctors are waving big red flags over sunscreen misinformation on TikTok. They found the videos claiming sunscreen is toxic and it causes cancer are actually getting more engagement than videos sharing accurate information. You know, because apparently in social media, the worst advice is the one people want to hear. Meanwhile, actual dermatologists, doctors, they say, you know, continue to wear sunscreen. Michigan's got a coaching search to conduct again. Just a couple of months after winning the national championship, basketball head coach Dusty May's headed for the NBA. The Dallas Mavericks are hiring him away from Michigan after just two seasons leading the Wolverines. So now Michigan has to find a coach and hold on to their players. I'm Rob Ryan, and you are up to date.
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1: Cool weather remaining in the forecast for today. Not too shabby at all. Wall-to-wall sunshine and that afternoon high for the mid to upper 70s. Quiet through the night to low 50 to 55. Then we have some active weather returning. Showery weather by tomorrow afternoon. Partly sunny at times, the high 75. Showers likely Wednesday night, and then some showers and possible thunderstorms rumbling in Thursday. Drier weather on Friday. In the Skywatch Weather Center, I'm meteorologist Jennifer Naramore.
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6: Tranquil weather remaining in the forecast for today. Not too shabby at all. Wall-to-wall sunshine and that afternoon high for the mid to upper 70s. Quiet through the night, a low 50 to 55. Then we have some active weather returning. Showery weather by tomorrow afternoon. Partly sunny at times, the high 75. Showers likely Wednesday night, and then some showers and possible thunderstorms rumbling in Thursday. Drier weather on Friday. In the Skywatch Weather Center, I'm meteorologist Jennifer Naramore.
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0: 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I'm Ann Carlini. 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
6: Brief break from some of the active weather. We have high pressure nosing in across the Great Lakes and fair weather conditions for the rest of today for tonight, too. Our highs are ranging from the mid to upper 70s, the overnight low right around 50 to 55. A dry start to our Wednesday. Showers, though, becoming likely by the afternoon, lingering into Wednesday night. Wednesday high 75. The risk of showers and a few thunderstorms returning Thursday. In the Sky Watch Weather Center, I'm meteorologist Jennifer Naramore.
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2: Brief break from some of the active weather. We have high pressure nosing in across the Great Lakes and fair weather conditions for the rest of today for tonight, too. Our highs are ranging from the mid to upper 70s, the overnight low right around 50 to 55. A dry start to our Wednesday. Showers, though, becoming likely by the afternoon, lingering into Wednesday night. Wednesday high 75. The risk of showers and a few thunderstorms returning Thursday. In the Skywatch Weather Center, I'm meteorologist Jennifer Naramore.
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5: Brief break from some of the active weather. We have high pressure nosing in across the Great Lakes and fair weather conditions for the rest of today for tonight, too. Our highs are ranging from the mid to upper 70s, the overnight low right around 50 to 55. A dry start to our Wednesday. Showers, though, becoming likely by the afternoon, lingering into Wednesday night. That Wednesday high 75. The risk of showers and a few thunderstorms returning Thursday. In the Sky Watch Weather Center, I'm meteorologist Jennifer Naramore.
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0: 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We have a winner for our May Final Friday Fix-Up. 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

0: 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I hope you're doing well today. Thanks for hanging out with me, Clint James. 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
4: Brief break from some of the active weather. We have high pressure nosing in across the Great Lakes and fair weather conditions for the rest of today for tonight, too. Our highs are ranging from the mid to upper 70s, the overnight low right around 50 to 55. A dry start to our Wednesday. Showers, though, becoming likely by the afternoon, lingering into Wednesday night. Wednesday high 75. The risk of showers and a few thunderstorms returning Thursday. In the Sky Watch Weather Center, I'm meteorologist Jennifer Naramore.
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1: 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Mother's Day Tea at the Pines. That program with Midland Dow Gardens is happening again on Tuesday. They're hosting from 11 until 1 and then 2 until 4. Treat mom to Mother's Day Tea at the Pines. And if you do decide to make it, it's $45 and you can register in advance for either of those times that works out better for you. You might want to stretch out that pinky a little bit beforehand. You don't want that sucker cramping up when you're trying to sip tea with mom. Well, that's on the calendar. 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
3: Brief break from some of the active weather. We have high pressure nosing in across the Great Lakes and fair weather conditions for the rest of today for tonight, too. Our highs are ranging from the mid to upper 70s, the overnight low right around 50 to 55. A dry start to our Wednesday. Showers, though, becoming likely by the afternoon, lingering into Wednesday night. Wednesday high 75. The risk of showers and a few thunderstorms returning Thursday. In the Skywatch Weather Center, I'm meteorologist Jennifer Naramore.
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I am Clint James. I hope you're doing well today. 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

0: 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I just got a text the other day from the shop saying, hey, it's about time you need an oil change, and they don't come cheap nowadays, do they? 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

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And then on Thursday, it is night number 2 of Midland's Tunes by the Tridge, which encompasses

0: a couple of my favorite things, one being live music, two being free. 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
7: Brief break from some of the active weather. We have high pressure nosing in across the Great Lakes and fair weather conditions for the rest of today for tonight too. Our highs are ranging from the mid to upper 70s, the overnight low right around 50 to 55. A dry start to our Wednesday. Showers though becoming likely by the afternoon, lingering into Wednesday night. That Wednesday high 75. The risk of showers and a few thunderstorms returning Thursday. In the Skywatch Weather Center, I'm meteorologist Jennifer Naramore.
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0: 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Clint James with you. I hope you're doing well today. Be sure to find us on social media. Give a like and a follow. We're just like you. We want to make sure that you know what we have going on. 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I forgot. You can like and follow our YouTube page. It's so easy now to be connected. Not like back in the day at all. I'm sure some of you remember going to the computer room, right? Waiting for dial-up and getting connected just in time to have somebody in the kitchen pick up the phone, which would kick you off. And then you'd have to start all over again. Well, that came after a slight altercation with a family member. At least, you know, I've heard stories of things like that happening. Anyway, all of that just to remind you to join our social media family. I am Clint James with Mid-Michigan's favorite hits, Sunny 97.7 and 107.7.
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7: Low pressure heading our way from the northern plains. That'll be getting here on Wednesday. Overnight looks clear, though. We'll be in the low 50s, and then some clouds moving in through the day on Wednesday. Showers and thunderstorms look likely by afternoon, mid-70s on the high. Rain continues on Wednesday night, and then a pretty good chance of showers and thunderstorms through the day on Thursday. Partly cloudy, mid-70s, sunny on Friday. In the Skywatch Weather Center, I'm meteorologist Steve Hamilton.
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I've said it before and I'll say it again. I love this time of year because there's live music on our calendar. Tunes by the Tridge, that summer concert series from 7 until 9 is happening again Thursday. 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And then Saturday night, Bernadette Catherine and the Lonely Days Band plays. 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

0: 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Our click to win is up on the front page of our website, and the prize computer will be open for you to put your name in to be a winner until June 28th. 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Independence Day is right around the corner. And I can already see it. Our five winners holding an icy cold beverage in one hand, flipping burgers with the other, Mannheim Steamroller blasting in the background. Oh, yeah, it doesn't get much better than that. 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Thanks for keeping it with me, Clint James. I do have more of Mid-Michigan's favorite hits. 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
2: With pressure heading our way from the northern plains, that'll be getting here on Wednesday. Overnight looks clear, though. We'll be in the low 50s, and then some clouds moving in through the day on Wednesday. Showers and thunderstorms look likely by afternoon, mid-70s on the high. Rain continues on Wednesday night, and then a pretty good chance of showers and thunderstorms through the day on Thursday. Partly cloudy, mid-70s, sunny on Friday. In the Skywatch Weather Center, I'm meteorologist Steve Hamilton.
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6: The pressure heading our way from the northern plains, that'll be getting here on Wednesday. Overnight looks clear, though. We'll be in the low 50s, and then some clouds moving in through the day on Wednesday. Showers and thunderstorms look likely by afternoon, mid-70s on the high. Rain continues on Wednesday night, and then a pretty good chance of showers and thunderstorms through the day on Thursday. Partly cloudy, mid-70s, sunny on Friday. In the

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